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1: This is a News 13 Network weather update. I'm meteorologist Frank Johnson. Hot, humid weather will continue through the weekend. Our forecast for tonight, partly cloudy, warm and muggy, a low of 80 degrees. Tomorrow, a mixture of clouds and sunshine, hot and humid. Watch out for a stray thunderstorm, the high up to 92. And on Sunday, partly sunny with scattered storms and a high of 92. 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
1: This is a News 13 Network weather update. I'm meteorologist Frank Johnson. Hot, humid weather will continue through the weekend. Our forecast for tonight, partly cloudy, warm and muggy, a low of 78 degrees. For tomorrow, a mixture of clouds and sunshine, hot and humid. Watch out for a stray thunderstorm, the high up to 96. And on Sunday, partly sunny, hot and humid with scattered storms and a high of 96. 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

Nobody gets an easy ride. 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

Welcome all. This is Dennis from 90.9 FM, giving you a quote from the Baha'i Writings. And it says, "Blessed is he who preferreth his brother before himself." And that was the quote from the Baha'i Writings from 90.9 FM Radio Baha'i.

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1: This is a News 13 Network weather update. I'm meteorologist Frank Johnson. Hot, humid weather will continue through the weekend. Our forecast for tonight, partly cloudy, warm and muggy, a low of 80 degrees. Tomorrow, a mixture of clouds and sunshine, hot and humid. Watch out for a stray thunderstorm, the high up to 92. And on Sunday, partly sunny with scattered storms and a high of 92. 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

I'm CJ the DJ, and I'm here to share a passage from the Baha'i writings with you. A thankful person is thankful under all circumstances. A complaining soul complains even in paradise. 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Have a blessed day.

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1: This is a News 13 Network weather update. I'm meteorologist Frank Johnson. Hot, humid weather will continue through the weekend. Our forecast for tonight, partly cloudy, warm and muggy, a low of 78 degrees. For tomorrow, mixture of clouds and sunshine, hot and humid. Watch out for a stray thunderstorm, the high up to 96. And on Sunday, partly sunny, hot and humid with scattered storms and a high of 96. 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
1: Here's your weather forecast for the Grand Strand. This is a News 13 Network weather update. I'm meteorologist Frank Johnson. Hot, humid weather will continue through the weekend. Our forecast for tonight, partly cloudy, warm and muggy, a low of 80 degrees. Tomorrow, a mixture of clouds and sunshine, hot and humid. Watch out for a stray thunderstorm, the high up to 92. And on Sunday, partly sunny with scattered storms and a high of 92. 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

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Welcome all to Radio Baha'i. This is Dennis Rawls here giving you a quote from the Baha'i Writings. It says, "Justice and equality are twin guardians that watch over men. From them are revealed such blessed and perspicuous words as are the cause of the well-being of the world and the protection of the nations." Thank you for tuning in and listening to the quote from the Baha'i Writings. 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
1: Here's your weather forecast for the PD.
2: This is a News 13 Network weather update. I'm meteorologist Frank Johnson. Hot, humid weather will continue through the weekend. Our forecast for tonight, partly cloudy, warm and muggy, a low of 78 degrees. For tomorrow, a mixture of clouds and sunshine, hot and humid. Watch out for a stray thunderstorm, the high up to 96. And on Sunday, partly sunny, hot and humid with scattered storms and a high of 96. 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
1: Here's your weather forecast for the Grand Strand.
2: This is a News 13 Network weather update. I'm meteorologist Frank Johnson. Hot, humid weather will continue through the weekend. Our forecast for tonight, partly cloudy, warm and muggy, a low of 80 degrees. Tomorrow, a mixture of clouds and sunshine, hot and humid. Watch out for a stray thunderstorm, the high up to 92. And on Sunday, partly sunny with scattered storms and a high of 92. 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
3: 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Nice to meet you. Whoa. Summertime is here across the Grand Strand and the PD, and that means the heat is on. So let's make sure we're taking care of ourselves, our families, and our neighbors. Drink plenty of water throughout the day. Even before you feel thirsty, try to stay indoors during the hottest part of the afternoon. And when you do need to head outside, please wear light clothing, sunscreen, and a hat. 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Check on your friendly elderly neighbors. Keep pets cool with fresh water, shade, and know the signs of heat exhaustion. Dizziness, heavy sweating, weakness, or nausea. This summer, let's keep an eye on each other. Listen to your body and remember, stay cool, stay safe, and beat the heat. 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
1: Here's your weather forecast for the PD. This is a News 13 Network weather update. I'm meteorologist Frank Johnson. Hot, humid weather will continue through the weekend. Our forecast for tonight, partly cloudy, warm and muggy, a low of 78 degrees. For tomorrow, mixture of clouds and sunshine, hot and humid. Watch out for a stray thunderstorm, the high up to 96. And on Sunday, partly sunny, hot and humid with scattered storms and a high of 96. Stay tuned to News 13 and this radio partner for coverage you can count on.
2: 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There will also be health resources, HP5 testing and awareness information, teen health education, Medicaid and Medicare signups, food, fun, giveaways, and prizes. 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Transportation will be provided. 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That's Teen Talk, July 18th. From 12 noon to 4 p.m. at J.J. 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

CJ the DJ, and I'm here to share a passage from the Baha'i Writings. 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The Great Being saith, Blessed and happy is he that ariseth to promote the best interests of the peoples and kindreds of the earth. 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The earth is but one country, and mankind its citizens. 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
1: This is a News 13 Network weather update. I'm meteorologist Hannah Rauner. It is definitely more uncomfortable as you step outside. Temperatures are in the upper 70s to around 80 degrees. Highs will be in the upper 90s and close to 100. Heat advisory is in effect for today, so feel like temperatures back to over 105 in a stray storm this afternoon. 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
1: Good morning. This is a News 13 Network weather update. I'm meteorologist Hannah Rahner. It is definitely very uncomfortable this morning. Temperatures for the coastline, low 80s, upper 70s for Conway and other interior parts of Horry County. Heat advisory for today. It is mostly sunny but very hot. Temperatures mid-90s. Feel like temperatures around 105. 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
1: This is a News 13 Network weather update. I'm meteorologist Hannah Rauner. It is definitely more uncomfortable as you step outside. Temperatures are in the upper 70s to around 80 degrees. Highs will be in the upper 90s and close to 100. Heat advisory is in effect for today, so feel like temperatures back to over 105 in a stray storm this afternoon. 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

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And it reads, "The essence of wealth is love for me. Whoso loveth me is the possessor of all things. And he that loveth me not is indeed of the poor and needy." And that was the quote from the Baha'i Writings from 90.9 FM Radio Baha'i.

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1: Good morning. This is a News 13 Network weather update. I'm meteorologist Hannah Rahner. It is definitely very uncomfortable this morning. Temperatures for the coastline, low 80s, upper 70s for Conway and other interior parts of Horry County. Heat advisory for today. It is mostly sunny, but very hot. Temperatures mid-90s. Feel like temperatures around 105. 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

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You're in the middle of a long set of commercial-free music. You're listening to Midday Soul. You just heard music from Mary Mary in the morning. And up next, music from Michael Jackson, Rock My World. From the Baha'i writings, consider this. Holy words and pure and goodly deeds ascend unto the heaven of celestial glory.

0: 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You just heard music from Pharrell Williams, Just a Cloud Away. More music is on the way. Got some music coming up from Bonnie Elizabeth Wither, Hello Black with Shy, and Lisa McClendon. 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
2: This is a News 13 Network weather update. I'm meteorologist Hannah Rauner. It is definitely more uncomfortable as you step outside. Temperatures are in the upper 70s to around 80 degrees. Highs will be in the upper 90s and close to 100. Heat advisory is in effect for today, so feel like temperatures back to over 105 in a stray storm this afternoon. 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
1: Yeah. 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
1: 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Yo, Michelle, you ready? We're going to testify a little bit.

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You're in the middle of a long set of commercial-free music. You're listening to Midday Soul. You just heard music from Terry Dexter, Let It In. And up next, music from Barry White. You're the first, the last, my everything. From the Baha'i writings, consider this. Say, O brethren, let these not words be your adornings.

An old soul. Maybe cause I was raised on them greats, like Marvin Gaye, Aretha Franklin.

0: 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Coming up next, a long set of commercial-free music. 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You just heard me from Mary Mary, Shackles. More amazing music is on the way. Got some music coming out from Ian with Unity. Eno Echo, Calm and Patient, and Boyz II Men. Thank you. 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
2: This is a News 13 Network weather update. I'm meteorologist Hannah Rahner. Heat advisory in effect for today. Temperatures will be in the mid-90s above average, and it's going to feel about 10 degrees hotter with the heat index around 105 degrees. Stray shower or thunderstorm for this afternoon. Partly cloudy skies and a low of 80 tonight and still very hot tomorrow. 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

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You're in the middle of a long set of commercial-free music. You're listening to Midday Soul. You just heard me some Eric Benet, Love, Patience, and Time. And up next, music from Angie Stone, Sisters. From the Baha'i Writings, consider this. Truthfulness is the foundation of all human virtues.

0: 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Coming up next, along set of commercial-free music, you're listening to Midday Soul. You just heard Miss Mediterranean, Wake Up. More music is on the way. Got some music coming up from Matthew Levine, Love Me, Taylor Gibson, Never Again, and Clarice Julius, Angel, on 90.9 FM, Radio Baha'i.
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2: This is a News 13 Network weather update. I'm meteorologist Hannah Bronner. Heat advisory in effect across the PD. Spill-like temperatures will be around 105 degrees. The actual temperature will be between 98 and 100. There's going to be a stray shower or storm for this afternoon. Not much cooling off for tonight, upper 70s, and not as hot for tomorrow, but still very humid. 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

0: 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That was music from Stevie Wonder, Sir Duke. Up next, music from Ian with Shine, Justin Timberlake, Can't Stop the Feeling, and Tina Turner, Let's Stay Together. 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
2: This is a News 13 Network weather update. I'm meteorologist Hannah Rauner. Heat advisory in effect for today. Temperatures will be in the mid-90s above average, and it's going to feel about 10 degrees hotter with the heat index around 105 degrees. Stray shower or thunderstorm for this afternoon. Partly cloudy skies and a low of 80 tonight and still very hot tomorrow. 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

Good afternoon. Love the sound, love the armature, and love the tone. Miss Cindy Bradley's Lifted. And welcome. You are at your Jazz Connections with your host here, Dennis Rawls. I missed you last weekend, so hopefully you'll stick around. We're in the middle of more great commercial-free smooth jazz on this weekend. And stay tuned as long as you can. We've got some more great sounds coming up. We thank Tori for the Midday Soul. And coming up at 90.9 FM, Radio Baha'i, WLGI, we got Richard Smith with the music of Flow, and then Jimmy B's Here We Go Again. And inspirational words for you of the beauty of arts and crafts from the Baha'i Writings. Think of these words and consider this. Arts, crafts, and sciences uplift the world of being and are conducive to its exaltation.

0: Good afternoon. Thank you so much for dropping by your Jazz Connections with your host here, Dennis Rawls. So glad you're with us on July the 18th on a Saturday, 2026. If you're out there in the ocean or going towards the beach, hopefully you're enjoying the music. Hopefully it uplifts you as you're looking at the ocean and feeling that breeze from off of the ocean. But in the meantime, we're in the middle of more great commercial-free jazz that's on its way. That was Joyce Cooling doing Mildred's Attraction. And she's become one of my favorite female jazz American guitarists, who's also a vocalist and a songwriter. But if you recognize the very rhythmic sounds in that song, Joyce Cooling went to percussion classes with a Ghanaian drummer from West Africa. And her passion for melody and harmony focused her towards the guitar. And she taught herself how to play by ear. Wonderful talent, wonderful music. Stick around. We're in the middle of more great commercial-free jazz. It's on its way after the devotion from my boy Kim Waters doing it, Bring It. Steve Oliver after that with High Noon. And then Larry Carlton, Room 335. We're a little past the high noon, and we're going to keep bringing you some more jazz sounds. So stick around to 90.9 FM, Radio Behind WLGI.
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2: This is a News 13 Network weather update. I'm meteorologist Hannah Bronner. Heat advisory in effect across the PD. Spill-like temperatures will be around 105 degrees. The actual temperature will be between 98 and 100. There's going to be a stray shower or storm for this afternoon. Not much cooling off for tonight, upper 70s, and not as hot for tomorrow, but still very humid. 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

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And every day we try to bring you inspiration right here from 90.9 FM Radio behind WLTI. You are at your Jazz Connections. Good afternoon to you on this Saturday. It's a very, very hot day. Please be safe out there. Drink plenty of fluids and stay hydrated as much as possible. And if you don't have to go out, don't go out. But we're in the middle of a long set of commercial-free jazz music here at 90.9 FM Radio Baha'i. WLGI, your host here, Dennis Rawls. Lynn Roundtree, doing every day. Coming up next, BWB, which represents Brown, Whalum, and Braun. Groovin' was the title of the tune. And then the legendary Lee Ritenour will be doing The Village. And we do have inspirational words for you from the Baha'i Writings. Think of these words and consider this. O son of man, for everything there's a sign. A sign of love is fortitude under my decree and patience under my trial.

0: Beautiful, beautiful jazz sounds from Third Force doing I Believe in You. And we do believe in you. We thank you so much. That's why we send you love, peace, and unity through the music, as well as through inspirational words from the Baha'i Writings. And thank you so much for dropping by your Jazz Connections on this hot, hot summer day today. Please be safe. The heat index is kind of high, so stay hydrated, drink plenty of fluids, and do be aware of heat exhaustion or a heat stroke. If you're near a heat stroke, please, that is very dangerous. You will need medical attention, but let's hope that that does not occur. And before that, we had Sonny Rollins doing In a Sentimental Mood, and we're going to continue to do that after the devotion with some more sounds from Mr. Rollins. He was a tenor saxophonist, widely recognized for his influential jazz music during the 50s. He is selected as a preservation by the National Recording Registry of the Library of Congress in 2016. And many of his pieces as known for being the greatest improviser of his time. He'll be doing Rain Check. And after that, There Is No Greater Love. And then following with There No Business Like Show Business. Hopefully you enjoy those classics from Mr. Sonny Rollins. In the meantime, stay with us here at your Jazz Connections at 90.9 FM Radio Baha'i WLGI.
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2: This is a News 13 Network weather update. I'm meteorologist Hannah Rauner. Heat advisory in effect for today. Temperatures will be in the mid-90s above average, and it's going to feel about 10 degrees hotter with the heat index around 105 degrees. Stray shower or thunderstorm for this afternoon. Partly cloudy skies and a low of 80 tonight, and still very hot tomorrow. 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

Beautiful sounds from my boy Kim Waters, the king of urban jazz music, contemporary jazz that's made its way into our world today. We thank you so much for stopping by your Jazz Connections. Your host here, Dennis Rawls, on this hot, hot day today. 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If you're at the beach, shout out to friends who are down there enjoying the beach. And hopefully you're having a good time listening to the music as well. That was Forever Yours by Kim Waters, next to Herb Albert's Route 101. Catching the Sun after that by Spira Gyra. If you're catching the sun out on Route 17, hopefully this music will make you feel good as well. And we do have inspirational words for you from the Baha'i Writings. Think of these words and do consider this. O Son of Being, thy paradise is my love, thy heavenly home, reunion with me.

0: Good afternoon. What a wonderful grooving sound. Funky Jazz from Tom Scott. Amazing was the title of the tune. That song was out in 2006. Sounds like some old school music from the late 90s. Enjoyed it. Hopefully you did. Stay with us here. You're at your Jazz Connections with your host, Dennis Rawls. Coming up after the devotion, we'll have some sounds from Dave Bradshaw Jr., Guy's Night Out. Oily Silk after that with Take Me Away, and then Landscapes following by Kim Scott. And I'm loving the beautiful flute sounds. She's a wonderful flautist, a God-fearing young woman who loves what she does, and she loves God in the process. So we're going to continue to take you away at your Jazz Connection at 90.9 FM Radio Baha'i WLGI.
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2: This is a News 13 Network weather update. I'm meteorologist Hannah Bronner. Heat advisory in effect across the PD. Feel like temperatures will be around 105 degrees. The actual temperature will be between 98 and 100. There's going to be a stray shower or storm for this afternoon. Not much cooling off for tonight, upper 70s, and not as hot for tomorrow, but still very humid. 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

Good afternoon. Did you recognize the infamous song that's been played around the world from Grover Washington Jr., Soulful Strut? Mr. Grover Washington Jr. was American jazz funk and soul jazz saxophonist who is also a Grammy Award winner. And he's also on my list of one of my favorite artists, along with George Benson and Wes Montgomery. Great talents of smooth jazz. Good afternoon. You're at your Jazz Connections. Your host, Dennis Rawls. We're in the middle of more great commercial-free smooth jazz that's on its way. We got Mr. Herbie Hancock coming up next. We'll be playing him with Cantaloupe Island, and after that, he'll be doing a drifting. And Mr. Herbie Hancock is a talented man who was along with Miles Davis with some jazz rhythmic section. So you'll be listening to those sounds, post-bop sounds, and hopefully you'll enjoy that. That's coming up next. But before we play this music, we have inspirational words for you from the Baha'i Writings for you to consider. O children of the divine and invisible essence, ye shall be hindered from loving me, and souls shall be perturbed as they make mention of me.

0: Good afternoon. What a nice groove from Huge Groove doing Push It Forward featuring Adam Hawley. It's been a great Jazz Connection time with you. I want to thank you so much for spending it with me. It's been a beautiful, hot day today. Hopefully that you have been sitting around and keeping cool and drinking plenty of fluids and staying hydrated. It's going to be another hot day tomorrow, but it's going to be hot with some great sounds tomorrow at your Jazz Connections at 90.9 FM Radio Baha'i, WLTI from 2 to 6 with your host here, Dennis. We're also glad again that you've decided to join us on this day today. We're going to try to bring in some Greg Manning after the devotion doing Caribbean Breeze, and we certainly need a breeze right now to help keep us cool. And coming up next, music of inspiration from TJ Jones is on its way. 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And in the meantime, keep being blessed with success, no stress. And of course, as always, for the rest of this evening, please be happy.
1: 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This is a News 13 Network weather update. I'm meteorologist Frank Johnson. Hot, humid weather will continue through the weekend. Our forecast for tonight, partly cloudy, warm and muggy, a low of 80 degrees. Tomorrow, a mixture of clouds and sunshine, hot and humid. Watch out for a stray thunderstorm, the high up to 92. And on Sunday, partly sunny with scattered storms and a high of 92. 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
6: We would like to take a moment and share this brief devotion from the Baha'i Sacred Writings with you. 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
1: A lot of us in this house tonight, we're on the Father's will right now. And it's not comfortable. It doesn't feel good. But we need to just take solace in the fact that even though it may not feel good right now, as long as I'm in his hands, I know that everything is going to be all right. Just touch somebody, look them in the face, and tell them, I'm in his hands.

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1: Good evening. This is a News 13 Network weather update. I'm meteorologist Krista Chang. Tonight, temperatures dip down into the upper 70s and lower 80s. We'll see mostly cloudy skies throughout the evening. And then for Sunday, temperatures are back into the 90s for your highs, with partly cloudy skies and a chance for some scattered thunderstorms throughout the afternoon and evening. 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
2: Hi, I'm Ryan Blaney, a third-generation race car driver. And we dedicate a lot of our time to going as fast as possible. My Grandpa Lou is the reason why my dad and I started racing, and I'm really proud to follow in his tracks. 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
1: Anybody in here been through some storms? If you've been through some storms, raise two hands. Well, I see some folks didn't raise their hands. I want to tell you, your storm is on the way. Do I have a witness here? All of us have to go through. Do I have a witness? In fact, the Bible said many are the afflictions of the righteous, but God delivers them out of them all. In fact, I want to tell you tonight, you have to go through in order to get out. Do I have a witness here? Anybody here, if you've been through and God brought you out, I want you to tell two people, say, neighbor, I've been through, but I'm still here.

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Look at somebody and tell them, I got the victory. Come on, tell them, I got the victory.

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1: 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I'm meteorologist Krista Chang. Tonight, temperatures dip down into the upper 70s and lower 80s. We'll see mostly cloudy skies throughout the evening. And then for Sunday, temperatures are back into the 90s for your highs, with partly cloudy skies and a chance for some scattered thunderstorms throughout the afternoon and evening. 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